Main route's at 2605 Seashore Drive, 2605 Seashore Drive in Marrero. Follow up for this crash.

Rejoin Trooper Unit, stand by the top of the oval. Rejoin Trooper Unit, is going to be coming out of Troop L. Be on the lookout for a black Ford Bronco Sport with temporary tag. Vehicle occupied by Lindsay Green, white female. Date of birth 9/26/60, correction 9/26/84. Say she was headed to the Gulf Coast and was going to commit suicide, unsure of the means of how she will harm herself or unsure of weapons. Unknown direction of travel. Last ping was at 2031 hours. Yeah, 364 meter radius. Of I-12 east of mile marker 74. 31 clear.

0: Well, West Bank is with 20. Bill Jason Berman, Bill Jason Berman.
1: Tag 4.
0: Gray, GMC Yukon versus Silver Civic. No injuries reported with roadblockage occurred on the railroad tracks. The tracks are clear of debris.
1: Step 4.

0: 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Very cool. Okay, sir, can you close out the MA transfer NAT and show me 1019?
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0: US-90B West at Jung. It's going to be a black Buick SUV. It's got a tent tag, I can't read it.

0: Terror, Grab Ihr Bruder. Ihr Bruder in Norm.
1: Aber.
0: Before.
1: Yes, my very good.
0: Proceed.

0: that will hook up on your portable. Your mobile is not coming up with your badge number. It's not showing the 857.
1: What was it coming up as?
0: The series of numbers and letters, it wasn't coming up with your badge number, actually.

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Evet. Good job. You're in the

0: Hey, man, I'm going to be checking my in-car and handheld emergency button.
1: Oh.
2: In pursuit of a 67A vehicle on Diplomat Street, if we can get state to assist, that'd be great.
0: Devil.
2: You could. On Diplomat Street, that's a stolen Mazda SUV. WTB is the first on the plate. Oakwood. Yes, sir. Angeles.
0: Be advised, all units on the east bank.
2: All right, simple.
1: Sorry about that. Reason one to V44. Do it again for me. Get 10-2 showing V44 portable.
0: Hello.
1: Before.

0: 3-7. That's an emergency button on my mobile. Can you let me know where comes back is?
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0: 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It's going to be 2153 Emerson Street in Gretna. They're requesting assistance from other agencies and they're getting other units out there.
1: Okay.

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0: I was asking you to key up your portal again. Every time you key up, it's showing a red border on the console. Like you pushed your 108 key, but it's not audible. Just reset the radio, please. Did it. Careful.

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2: 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Can you try resetting your portable again when you key up the board on the console keeps flashing red and green like you pushed in 108?
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0: Coming out, US 90B westbound, exit 8. US 90B, correction, US 90B eastbound, exit 8. There's going to be a stomp exit. Coming out with black, one black male, 107, walking on the expressway.
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It's going to be a silver Mercedes sedan. Just standing by for the 28.

57 North. It's going to be Louisiana Temp 225. 25. 787. Possibly 187.

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0: Tell me a Baratarium. It's going to be a white Volvo sedan, hopefully.

Visa can only. B westbound US 90 B lower level Avenue D. Louisiana plate X-ray Zulu Echo 324. It's gonna be a white Infiniti QX60.

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0: Interview West, lower level at Maple Ave, going to be Louisiana 847. Kilo, India, Foxtrot 847, KIF. Agree. 4 Mustang.

0: pays, c'était long. US 90B, eastbound upper level. Tell me up Brown Avenue. Louisiana plate Zulu 960081. Zulu 960081. Should be a silver Ford F-150.
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1: o'clock in the morning.

US 90B upper, I'll be eastbound at Lafayette. Louisiana plate 912 Golf Tango Oscar. 912 GTO. It's gonna be a gray Honda Civic.

signal 20. I say less of the 225. Dark gray Hyundai Santa Fe versus a silver Nissan. One subject complained of back pain but declined EMS. One vehicle on the shoulder, one vehicle on the roadway, nothing further.

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1: Yes.
0: Yes, sir, can I get the next stop for Louisiana 437 Delta Lima Echo? 437 DLE. It's a silver Nissan Versa.
1: Cool.

0: unit for a road hazard, let's take expressway and Avenue F. 68 is going to be lower level westbound. JP advised it's going to be near Medical Center Boulevard, right before the bridge. Tired in the right lane.
1: Juliet Tango Victor, 288 JTV on the silver Nissan Central.
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0: 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A great Nissan Rogue.
1: Yeah, of course.

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1: 49.
0: SUV, gonna be on the left shoulder.

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1: 100.
0: Everything north, 2.4, be right above US 61, Louisiana. Military honors, 16035. That's 16035, Louisiana tag. 1A, gray Mercedes, GLE 53.

Yeah, it's fine, very reasonable. Tonight, 7-18, US 90B West, Naples, 11.1, we're losing license plate, Google 257924, it's gonna be a white FedEx truck, portion right lane of travel. Here's one.

0: I got flagged down in reference to 107, subject female walking on 90 or near 90, McDonald's, I think that's around Baker Street, possibly not closed. On 90 near McDonald's, I think that's around Highway 306 to Baker Street, Parity area.
1: Yeah.

0: Falls unit for 20-0, 10 inches at 215.
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0: I'm
1: looking right over there.
0: Tell 24, dark blue kid on the guardrail, medical on route, driver possibly unconscious.

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On a blue Toyota Scion.

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0: 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She said it happened on Ashina, in Ashina parking lot. NET on my pulse. She said she talked to JP.
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0: 61 North 628, Louisiana, Mike 54519. Mike 54519, White Chevy Silverado. Going to be pulling over in the left shoulder.

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0: هو
1: right past Willowdale. Gonna be out of Louisiana tag. It's gonna be 530 Juliet Lima Mike. 530 Juliet Lima Mike. It's gonna be in a gray Mercedes.

westbound, mile marker 247, from Louisiana. It's going to be handicap. Correction, it's going to be Delta Victor 48694. Delta Victor 48694 on a white Cadillac.

You know, if they sent, you got a tow truck started for this Toyota Corolla, 742 Golf Lima Charlie, 742 GLC. 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

0: 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Expressway in Jung. Dark car with sudden man in the roadway near Family Dollar.
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0: 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All right, standby 1. Now I'm getting a 20i at that same location. 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